And find some shade, stay hydrated. You know the drill. Light breeze out of the south southwest, clear late into the day, staying clear then Monday night. Overnight low down to 76. I'm staff meteorologist Jason Laird.

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4: From the Tri-Arc Weather Center, here's a look at your forecast. Mostly clear skies overnight tonight, down to 74 for an overnight low and a light breeze at times out of the southeast. Staying sunny and hot Monday, kicking off that work week with an afternoon high of 97. Find some shade, stay hydrated, you know the drill. Light breeze out of the south-southwest. Clear late into the day, staying clear then Monday night. Overnight low down to 76. I'm staff meteorologist Jason Laird.

0: decision. The Conway County Quorum Court has approved the creation of a Conway County 911 Advisory Board following a special call meeting Thursday. The emergency ordinance establishes an 11-member advisory board designed to improve coordination among the agencies that rely on the county's 911 emergency communication system. The board will review and make recommendations on the system's budget, funding formulas, operations, maintenance, planning, and future development, but will not have administrative authority over 911 employees or daily operations. I'm Dylan Harden from the First Community Bank Triarc 24-Hour News Center, where community comes first. 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
1: From the Triarc Weather Center, here's a look at your forecast. Mostly clear skies overnight tonight, down to 74 for an overnight low, and a light breeze at times out of the southeast. Staying sunny and hot Monday, kicking off that work week with an afternoon high of 97. Find some shade, stay hydrated, you know the drill. Light breeze out of the south-southwest, clear late into the day. Staying clear then Monday night, overnight low down to 76. I'm staff meteorologist Jason Laird.

Here's a look at your TriArc Radio community calendar. It's Teen Movie Day. High School Musical is the movie that's playing. That's Monday, 4 p.m. at Sanders Library in Sherwood. Head on over, watch High School Musical with them. Puzzles and games will also be available for ages 12 to 18, and closed captioning is available as well. The Conway League of Artists meets Monday, 6 p.m. at the Faulkner County Library, enriching, promoting, and supporting the arts in Conway. You are invited. They'll have a presenter and serve light refreshments as well. And everyone is welcome to attend the monthly meetings and learn more about the Disabled American Veterans Auxiliary. They're meeting in Conway on Monday. They can also help learn how to become a member if you aren't already. That's Monday at 7 p.m. We have full details on our website. In fact, if you need more information on these or any other event, head to the website, triarcradio.com. 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I'm Jennifer Lipp with your TriArc Community Calendar on the new Big 92.7.

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3: From the Tri-Arc Weather Center, here's a look at your forecast. Mostly clear skies overnight tonight, down to 74 for an overnight low and a light breeze at times out of the southeast. Staying sunny and hot Monday, kicking off that work week with an afternoon high of 97. Find some shade, stay hydrated, you know the drill. Light breeze out of the south-southwest, clear late into the day. Staying clear then Monday night, overnight low down to 76. I'm staff meteorologist Jason Laird.

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3: From the Triarch Weather Center, here's a look at your forecast. Mostly clear skies overnight tonight, down to 74 for an overnight low and a light breeze at times out of the southeast. Staying sunny and hot Monday, kicking off that work week with an afternoon high of 97. Find some shade, stay hydrated, you know the drill. Light breeze out of the south-southwest, clear late into the day. Staying clear then Monday night, overnight low down to 76. I'm staff meteorologist Jason Laird.

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4: From the Tri-Arc Weather Center, here's a look at your forecast. Mostly clear skies overnight tonight, down to 74 for an overnight low and a light breeze at times out of the southeast. Staying sunny and hot Monday, kicking off that work week with an afternoon high of 97. Find some shade, stay hydrated, you know the drill. Light breeze out of the south-southwest. Clear late into the day, staying clear then Monday night, overnight low down to 76. I'm staff meteorologist Jason Laird.

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1: In a special meeting Friday night, the Conway School Board voted 5-0 for Dr. Matthew White to serve in the coveted at-large seat on the board vacated by former board director and fellow nominee Sheila Franklin. White won the position after the board chose from two candidates based on a rubric and subsequent deliberation. The board selected White and fellow finalist Conway Regional Health System CEO Rebecca Fincher, who decided to withdraw her nomination to allow for a majority vote from the board. The board said White's expertise in teaching teachers and teaching school administrators weighed in on their decision. The Conway County Quorum Court has approved the creation of a Conway County 911 Advisory Board following a special called meeting Thursday. The emergency ordinance establishes an 11-member advisory board designed to improve coordination among the agencies that rely on the county's 911 emergency communication system. The board will review and make recommendations on the system's budget, funding formulas, operations, maintenance, planning, and future development, but will not have administrative authority over 911 employees or daily operations. I'm Dylan Harden from the First Community Bank Triarch 24-Hour News Center, where community comes first. 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
2: From the Triarch Weather Center, here's a look at your forecast. Mostly clear skies overnight tonight, down to 74 for an overnight low and a light breeze at times out of the southeast. Staying sunny and hot Monday, kicking off that work week with an afternoon high of 97. Find some shade, stay hydrated, you know the drill. Light breeze out of the south-southwest, clear late into the day. Staying clear then Monday night, overnight low down to 76. I'm staff meteorologist Jason Laird.

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If you're looking for a quick way to save lives and score free perks, you can head to Sports Clips at 3820 Dave Ward Drive in Conway on Friday from 11:30 a.m. to 4 p.m. for the Dog Days of Summer Blood Drive. Donate blood, walk away with a free haircut, custom t-shirt, bandana, and your choice of a theme park ticket. Look for the Bloodmobile, bring a photo ID, and help make a difference in the community. Also Friday at Crane Library in Searcy, it's Dungeons and Dragons for adults 18 and over. It's a cooperative storytelling game and you are invited. No registration is required. And the Coffee House Concert Series continues, benefiting concerts, supporting local nonprofits. That's Friday, 7 p.m. at the Faulkner County Library. You can enjoy an evening of acoustic music and support a worthy local cause as well. 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I'm Jennifer Lipp with your TriArt Community Calendar on the new Big 92.7.

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3: From the Triarc Weather Center, here's a look at your forecast. Mostly clear skies overnight tonight, down to 74 for an overnight low and a light breeze at times out of the southeast. Staying sunny and hot Monday, kicking off that work week with an afternoon high of 97. Find some shade, stay hydrated, you know the drill. Light breeze out of the south-southwest. Clear late into the day, staying clear then Monday night, overnight low down to 76. I'm staff meteorologist Jason Laird.

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3: From the Triarch Weather Center, here's a look at your forecast. Mostly clear skies overnight tonight, down to 74 for an overnight low and a light breeze at times out of the southeast. Staying sunny and hot Monday, kicking off that work week with an afternoon high of 97. Find some shade, stay hydrated, you know the drill. Light breeze out of the south-southwest, clear late into the day. Staying clear then Monday night, overnight low down to 76. I'm staff meteorologist Jason Laird.

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3: From the TriArc Weather Center, here's a look at your forecast. Mostly clear skies overnight tonight, down to 74 for an overnight low and a light breeze at times out of the southeast. Staying sunny and hot Monday, kicking off that work week with an afternoon high of 97. Find some shade, stay hydrated, you know the drill. Light breeze out of the south-southwest, clear late into the day. Staying clear then Monday night, overnight low down to 76. I'm staff meteorologist Jason Laird.

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1: In a special meeting Friday night, the Conway School Board voted 5-0 for Dr. Matthew White to serve in the coveted at-large seat on the board vacated by former board director and fellow nominee Sheila Franklin. White won the position after the board chose from two candidates based on a rubric and subsequent deliberation. The board selected White and fellow finalist Conway Regional Health System CEO Rebecca Fincher, who decided to withdraw her nomination to allow for a majority vote from the board. The board said White's expertise in teaching teachers and teaching school administrators weighed in on their decision. The Conway County Quorum Court has approved the creation of a Conway County 911 Advisory Board following a special called meeting Thursday. The emergency ordinance establishes an 11-member advisory board designed to improve coordination among the agencies that rely on the county's 911 emergency communication system. The board will review and make recommendations on the system's budget, funding formulas, operations, maintenance, planning, and future development, but will not have administrative authority over 911 employees or daily operations. I'm Dylan Harden from the First Community Bank Triarch 24-Hour News Center, where community comes first. 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
2: From the Triarch Weather Center, here's a look at your forecast. Mostly clear skies overnight tonight, down to 74 for an overnight low and a light breeze at times out of the southeast. Staying sunny and hot Monday, kicking off that work week with an afternoon high of 97. Find some shade, stay hydrated, you know the drill. Light breeze out of the south-southwest, clear late into the day. Staying clear then Monday night, overnight low down to 76. I'm staff meteorologist Jason Laird.

Now here's a look at your TriArc Radio community calendar. It's Teen Movie Day. High School Musical is the movie that's playing. That's Monday, 4 p.m. at Sanders Library in Sherwood. Head on over, watch High School Musical with them. Puzzles and games will also be available for ages 12 to 18, and closed captioning is available as well. The Conway League of Artists meets Monday, 6 p.m. at the Faulkner County Library, enriching, promoting, and supporting the arts in Conway. You are invited. They'll have a presenter and serve light refreshments as well. And everyone is welcome to attend the monthly meetings and learn more about the Disabled American Veterans Auxiliary. They're meeting in Conway on Monday. They can also help you learn how to become a member if you aren't already. That's Monday at 7 p.m. We have full details on our website. In fact, if you need more information on these or any other event, head to the website, triarcradio.com. 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
3: From the Triarc Weather Center, here's a look at your forecast. Mostly clear skies overnight tonight, down to 74 for an overnight low and a light breeze at times out of the southeast. Staying sunny and hot Monday, kicking off that work week with an afternoon high of 97. Find some shade, stay hydrated, you know the drill. Light breeze out of the south-southwest, clear late into the day. Staying clear then Monday night, overnight low down to 76. I'm staff meteorologist Jason Laird.

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2: Weather. From the Triarch Weather Center, here's a look at your forecast. Mostly clear skies overnight tonight, down to 74 for an overnight low and a light breeze at times out of the southeast. Staying sunny and hot Monday, kicking off that work week with an afternoon high of 97. Find some shade, stay hydrated, you know the drill. Light breeze out of the south-southwest. Clear late into the day, staying clear then Monday night, overnight low down to 76. I'm staff meteorologist Jason Laird.

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3: From the Triarc Weather Center, here's a look at your forecast. Mostly clear skies overnight tonight, down to 74 for an overnight low and a light breeze at times out of the southeast. Staying sunny and hot Monday, kicking off that work week with an afternoon high of 97. Find some shade, stay hydrated, you know the drill. Light breeze out of the south-southwest. Clear late into the day, staying clear then Monday night, overnight low down to 76. I'm staff meteorologist Jason Laird.

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1: In a special meeting on Friday night, the Conway School Board voted 4-0 for Dr. Matthew White to serve in the coveted at-large seat on the board vacated by former board director and fellow nominee Sheila Franklin. White won the position after the board chose from two candidates based on a rubric and subsequent deliberation. The board selected White and fellow finalist Conway Regional Health Systems CEO Rebecca Fincher, who decided to withdraw her nomination to allow for a majority vote from the board. Mary Jane Lagenet, a licensed psychological examiner and the only candidate for the Zone 4 position, was voted in 5-0 by the board to fill the seat that Tripp Leach unexpectedly vacated on May 11th. The University of Central Arkansas Move-In Day for its Living Learning Communities residents who are primarily freshmen is Sunday, August 16th, and the university has notified new students of what to expect on Move-In Day. Staff and volunteers will be located at each Living Learning Community to assist students with the move-in process. For more information, please visit UCA's LLC Move-In Day webpage. John J. Faulkner has been hired as the director of the University of Central Arkansas Veterans and Military Resource Center, effective August 1st. Faulkner recently retired from the U.S. Army after more than 24 years of service. He served in Iraq and reached the rank of Master Sergeant. A 2005 UCA graduate, Faulkner returned to the university in 2024 to serve as the Veterans Benefit Coordinator after leaving the Army. Faulkner, who will oversee a team of eight as they support all military-connected students at UCA, is replacing Greg Peltz, the center's now-retired founding director. I'm Dylan Harden from the First Community Bank Triarch 24-Hour News Center, where community comes first. 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
2: From the Triarch Weather Center, here's a look at your forecast. Mostly clear skies overnight tonight, down to 74 for an overnight low and a light breeze at times out of the southeast. Staying sunny and hot Monday, kicking off that work week with an afternoon high of 97. Find some shade, stay hydrated, you know the drill. Light breeze out of the south-southwest. Clear late into the day, staying clear then Monday night, overnight low down to 76. I'm staff meteorologist Jason Laird.

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Also Friday at Crane Library in Searcy, it's Dungeons and Dragons for adults 18 and over. It's a cooperative storytelling game, and you are invited. 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
3: From the TriArch Weather Center, here's a look at your forecast. Mostly clear skies overnight tonight, down to 74 for an overnight low and a light breeze at times out of the southeast. Staying sunny and hot Monday, kicking off that work week with an afternoon high of 97. Find some shade, stay hydrated, you know the drill. Light breeze out of the south-southwest, clear late into the day. Staying clear then Monday night, overnight low down to 76. I'm staff meteorologist Jason Laird.

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2: Weather. From the Triarch Weather Center, here's a look at your forecast. Mostly clear skies overnight tonight, down to 74 for an overnight low and a light breeze at times out of the southeast. Staying sunny and hot Monday, kicking off that work week with an afternoon high of 97. Find some shade, stay hydrated, you know the drill. Light breeze out of the south-southwest, clear late into the day. Staying clear then Monday night, overnight low down to 76. I'm staff meteorologist Jason Laird.

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3: From the Triarc Weather Center, here's a look at your forecast. Mostly clear skies overnight tonight, down to 74 for an overnight low and a light breeze at times out of the southeast. Staying sunny and hot Monday, kicking off that work week with an afternoon high of 97. Find some shade, stay hydrated, you know the drill. Light breeze out of the south-southwest, clear late into the day. Staying clear then Monday night, overnight low down to 76. I'm staff meteorologist Jason Laird.

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1: In a special meeting Friday night, the Conway School Board voted 5-0 for Dr. Matthew White to serve in the coveted at-large seat on the board vacated by former board director and fellow nominee Sheila Franklin. White won the position after the board chose from two candidates based on a rubric and subsequent deliberation. The board selected White and fellow finalist Conway Regional Health System CEO Rebecca Fincher, who decided to withdraw her nomination to allow for a majority vote from the board. Mary Jane Lajeunesse, a licensed psychological examiner and the only candidate for the Zone 4 position, was voted in 5-0 by the board to fill the seat that Tripp Leach unexpectedly vacated on May 11th. The University of Central Arkansas move-in day for its Living Learning Communities residents, who are primarily freshmen, is Sunday, August 16th, and the university has notified new students of what to expect on move-in day. Incoming freshmen should load their Bear cards onto their phone's digital wallet after activating their cards. Bear cards for move-in day are for purposes of building entry, which begins at 5 p.m. on Sunday, August 16th, and for meal plan access. Staff and volunteers will be located at each Living Learning Community to assist students with the move-in process. I'm Dylan Harden from the First Community Bank, Triarch 24, where community comes first. 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
2: From the Triarch Weather Center, here's a look at your forecast. Mostly clear skies overnight tonight, down to 74 for an overnight low and a light breeze at times out of the southeast. Staying sunny and hot Monday, kicking off that work week with an afternoon high of 97. Find some shade, stay hydrated, you know the drill. Light breeze out of the south-southwest. Clear late into the day, staying clear then Monday night, overnight low down to 76. I'm staff meteorologist Jason Laird.

here's a look at your TriArc Radio community calendar. It's Teen Movie Day. High School Musical is the movie that's playing. That's Monday, 4 p.m. at Sanders Library in Sherwood. Head on over, watch High School Musical with them. Puzzles and games will also be available. It's for ages 12 to 18, and closed captioning is available as well. The Conway League of Artists meets Monday, 6 p.m. at the Faulkner County Library, enriching, promoting, and supporting the arts in Conway. You are invited. They'll have a presenter and serve light refreshments as well. 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They're meeting in Conway on Monday. 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
3: From the Triarc Weather Center, here's a look at your forecast. Mostly clear skies overnight tonight, down to 74 for an overnight low and a light breeze at times out of the southeast. Staying sunny and hot Monday, kicking off that work week with an afternoon high of 97. Find some shade, stay hydrated, you know the drill. Light breeze out of the south-southwest, clear late into the day. Staying clear then Monday night, overnight low down to 76. I'm staff meteorologist Jason Laird.

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3: From the Triarch Weather Center, here's a look at your forecast. Mostly clear skies overnight tonight, down to 74 for an overnight low and a light breeze at times out of the southeast. Staying sunny and hot Monday, kicking off that work week with an afternoon high of 97. Find some shade, stay hydrated, you know the drill. Light breeze out of the south-southwest, clear late into the day. Staying clear then Monday night, overnight low down to 76. I'm staff meteorologist Jason Laird.

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2: From the Triarc Weather Center, here's a look at your forecast. Mostly clear skies overnight tonight, down to 74 for an overnight low and a light breeze at times out of the southeast. Staying sunny and hot Monday, kicking off that work week with an afternoon high of 97. Find some shade, stay hydrated, you know the drill. Light breeze out of the south-southwest, clear late into the day. Staying clear then Monday night, overnight low down to 76. I'm staff meteorologist Jason Laird.

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1: In a special meeting on Friday night, the Conway School Board voted 4-0 for Dr. Matthew White to serve in the coveted at-large seat on the board vacated by former board director and fellow nominee Sheila Franklin. White won the position after the board chose from two candidates based on a rubric and subsequent deliberation. The board selected White and fellow finalist Conway Regional Health Systems CEO Rebecca Fincher, who decided to withdraw her nomination to allow for a majority vote from the board. Mary Jane Lagenet, a licensed psychological examiner and the only candidate for the Zone 4 position, was voted in 5-0 by the board to fill the seat that Tripp Leach unexpectedly vacated on May 11th. The University of Central Arkansas move-in day for its Living Learning Communities residents who are primarily freshmen is Sunday, August 16th, and the university has notified new students of what to expect on move-in day. Staff and volunteers will be located at each Living Learning Community to assist students with the move-in process. For more information, please visit UCA's LLC Move-In Day webpage. John J. Faulkner has been hired as the director of the University of Central Arkansas Veterans and Military Resource Center, effective August 1st. Faulkner recently retired from the U.S. Army after more than 24 years of service. He served in Iraq and reached the rank of Master Sergeant. A 2005 UCA graduate, Faulkner returned to the university in 2024 to serve as the Veterans Benefit Coordinator after leaving the Army. Faulkner, who will oversee a team of eight as they support all military-connected students at UCA, is replacing Greg Peltz, the center's now-retired founding director. I'm Dylan Harden from the First Community Bank Triarc 24-Hour News Center, where community comes first. 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
2: From the Triarc Weather Center, here's a look at your forecast. Mostly clear skies overnight tonight, down to 74 for an overnight low and a light breeze at times out of the southeast. Staying sunny and hot Monday, kicking off that work week with an afternoon high of 97. Find some shade, stay hydrated, you know the drill. Light breeze out of the south-southwest. Clear late into the day, staying clear then Monday night, overnight low down to 76. I'm staff meteorologist Jason Laird.

Xfinity calendar. If you're looking for a quick way to save lives and score free perks, you can head to Sports Clips at 3820 Dave Ward Drive in Conway on Friday from 11:30 a.m. to 4 p.m. for the Dog Days of Summer Blood Drive. 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And the Coffee House Concert Series continues, benefiting concerts, supporting local nonprofits. That's Friday, 7 p.m. at the Faulkner County Library. 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
5: From the TriArc Weather Center, here's a look at your forecast. Mostly clear skies overnight tonight, down to 74 for an overnight low and a light breeze at times out of the southeast. Staying sunny and hot Monday, kicking off that work week with an afternoon high of 97. Find some shade, stay hydrated, you know the drill. Light breeze out of the south-southwest. Clear late into the day, staying clear then Monday night, overnight low down to 76. I'm staff meteorologist Jason Laird.

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2: Weather. From the Triarch Weather Center, here's a look at your forecast. Mostly clear skies overnight tonight, down to 74 for an overnight low and a light breeze at times out of the southeast. Staying sunny and hot Monday, kicking off that work week with an afternoon high of 97. Find some shade, stay hydrated, you know the drill. Light breeze out of the south-southwest. Clear late into the day, staying clear then Monday night, overnight low down to 76. I'm staff meteorologist Jason Laird.

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4: From the TriArch Weather Center, here's a look at your forecast. Mostly clear skies overnight tonight, down to 74 for an overnight low and a light breeze at times out of the southeast. Staying sunny and hot Monday, kicking off that work week with an afternoon high of 97. Find some shade, stay hydrated, you know the drill. Light breeze out of the south-southwest, clear late into the day. Staying clear then Monday night, overnight low down to 76. I'm staff meteorologist Jason Laird.

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1: In a special meeting Friday night, the Conway School Board voted 5-0 for Dr. Matthew White to serve in the coveted at-large seat on the board vacated by former board director and fellow nominee Sheila Franklin. White won the position after the board chose from two candidates based on a rubric and subsequent deliberation. The board selected White and fellow finalists Conway Regional Health System CEO Rebecca Fincher, who decided to withdraw her nomination to allow for a majority vote from the board. The board also selected Mary Jane Lagenet, a licensed psychological examiner and the only candidate for the Zone 4 position. She was voted in 5-0 by the board to fill the seat that Tripp Leach unexpectedly vacated on May 11th. Dr. Gordon Schmidt was named the new chair of the Department of Marketing and Management at the University of Central Arkansas College of Business, effective July 1st. As chair, Schmidt will work with faculty and oversee department projects. He said he aims to keep the curriculum current and practical, giving students direct business experience. Before joining UCA, Schmidt directed the David and Sharon Turrentine School of Management at the University of Louisiana Monroe. He also served nearly 12 years at Purdue University Fort Wayne, where he held leadership and teaching roles. Schmidt brings consulting experience from the past decade, advising organizations on management and leadership. He also edits a book series for Emerald Publishing, which publishes academic books and case studies. I'm Dylan Harden from the First Community Bank Triarch 24-Hour News Center, where community comes first. 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
2: From the Triarch Weather Center, here's a look at your forecast. Mostly clear skies overnight tonight, down to 74 for an overnight low and a light breeze at times out of the southeast. Staying sunny and hot Monday, kicking off that work week with an afternoon high of 97. Find some shade, stay hydrated, you know the drill. Light breeze out of the south-southwest. Clear late into the day, staying clear then Monday night, overnight low down to 76. I'm staff meteorologist Jason Laird.

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The Community Garden Work Group meets Thursday, 3 to 5 p.m. at the Garden in Conway. Join your fellow gardeners in the Community Garden to tend to your plot, socialize, learn, and get some volunteer hours. School's back in session, and it's time to celebrate. Excited to welcome you back to the loft for the new year. That's at the North Little Rock Public Library, the Lehman Public Library in North Little Rock. You can hang out with other teens and enjoy a nacho bar as well as karaoke and see what resources

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2: From the TriArc Weather Center, here's a look at your forecast. Mostly clear skies overnight tonight, down to 74 for an overnight low and a light breeze at times out of the southeast. Staying sunny and hot Monday, kicking off that work week with an afternoon high of 97. Find some shade, stay hydrated, you know the drill. Light breeze out of the south-southwest, clear late into the day. Staying clear then Monday night, overnight low down to 76. I'm staff meteorologist Jason Laird.

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2: From the Triarch Weather Center, here's a look at your forecast. Mostly clear skies overnight tonight, down to 74 for an overnight low and a light breeze at times out of the southeast. Staying sunny and hot Monday, kicking off that work week with an afternoon high of 97. Find some shade, stay hydrated, you know the drill. Light breeze out of the south-southwest. Clear late into the day, staying clear then Monday night, overnight low down to 76. I'm staff meteorologist Jason Laird.

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2: From the TriArc Weather Center, here's a look at your forecast. Mostly clear skies overnight tonight, down to 74 for an overnight low and a light breeze at times out of the southeast. Staying sunny and hot Monday, kicking off that work week with an afternoon high of 97. Find some shade, stay hydrated, you know the drill. Light breeze out of the south-southwest, clear late into the day. Staying clear then Monday night, overnight low down to 76. I'm staff meteorologist Jason Laird.

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1: In a special meeting Friday night, the Conway School Board voted 5-0 for Dr. Matthew White to serve in the coveted at-large seat on the board vacated by former board director and fellow nominee Sheila Franklin. White won the position after the board chose from two candidates based on a rubric and subsequent deliberation. The board selected White and fellow finalists Conway Regional Health System CEO Rebecca Fincher, who decided to withdraw her nomination to allow for majority vote from the board. Mary Jane Lagenet, a licensed psychological examiner and the only candidate for the Zone 4 position, was voted in 5-0 by the board to fill the seat that Tripp Leach unexpectedly vacated on May 11th. The University of Central Arkansas Move-In Day for its Living Learning Communities residents, who are primarily freshmen, is Sunday, August 16th, and the university has notified new students of what to expect on Move-In Day. Incoming freshmen should load their Bear Cards onto their phone's digital wallet after activating their cards. Bear Cards for Move-In Day are for purposes of building entry, which begins at 5 p.m. on Sunday, August 16th, and for meal plan access. Staff and volunteers will be located at each Living Learning Community to assist students with the move-in process. I'm Dylan Harden from the First Community Bank Triarch 24, where community comes first. 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
2: From the Triarch Weather Center, here's a look at your forecast. Mostly clear skies overnight tonight, down to 74 for an overnight low and a light breeze at times out of the southeast. Staying sunny and hot Monday, kicking off that work week with an afternoon high of 97. Find some shade, stay hydrated, you know the drill. Light breeze out of the south-southwest. Clear late into the day, staying clear then Monday night, overnight low down to 76. I'm staff meteorologist Jason Laird.

Here's a look at your TriArc Radio community calendar. It's Teen Movie Day. High School Musical is the movie that's playing. That's Monday, 4 p.m. at Sanders Library in Sherwood. Head on over, watch High School Musical with them. Puzzles and games will also be available. It's for ages 12 to 18, and closed captioning is available as well. The Conway League of Artists meets Monday, 6 p.m. at the Faulkner County Library, enriching, promoting, and supporting the arts in Conway. You are invited. They'll have a presenter and serve light refreshments as well. And everyone is welcome to attend the monthly meetings and learn more about the Disabled American Veterans Auxiliary. They're meeting in Conway on Monday. They can also help learn how to become a member if you aren't already. That's Monday at 7 p.m. We have full details on our website. In fact, if you need more information on these or any other event, head to the website, triarcradio.com. 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
4: From the Triarch Weather Center, here's a look at your forecast. Mostly clear skies overnight tonight, down to 74 for an overnight low and a light breeze at times out of the southeast. Staying sunny and hot Monday, kicking off that work week with an afternoon high of 97. Find some shade, stay hydrated, you know the drill. Light breeze out of the south-southwest. Clear late into the day, staying clear then Monday night, overnight low down to 76. I'm staff meteorologist Jason Laird.

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2: From the Triarch Weather Center, here's a look at your forecast. Mostly clear skies overnight tonight, down to 74 for an overnight low and a light breeze at times out of the southeast. Staying sunny and hot Monday, kicking off that work week with an afternoon high of 97. Find some shade, stay hydrated, you know the drill. Light breeze out of the south-southwest. Clear late into the day, staying clear then Monday night, overnight low down to 76. I'm staff meteorologist Jason Laird.

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2: From the Triarc Weather Center, here's a look at your forecast. Mostly clear skies overnight tonight, down to 74 for an overnight low and a light breeze at times out of the southeast. Staying sunny and hot Monday, kicking off that work week with an afternoon high of 97. Find some shade, stay hydrated, you know the drill. Light breeze out of the south-southwest, clear late into the day. Staying clear then Monday night, overnight low down to 76. I'm staff meteorologist Jason Laird.

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1: In a special meeting Friday night, the Conway School Board voted 5-0 for Dr. Matthew White to serve in the coveted at-large seat on the board vacated by former board director and fellow nominee Sheila Franklin. White won the position after the board chose from two candidates based on a rubric and subsequent deliberation. The board selected White and fellow finalists Conway Regional Health System CEO Rebecca Fincher, who decided to withdraw her nomination to allow for a majority vote from the board. Mary Jane Lagenay, a licensed psychological examiner and the only candidate for the Zone 4 position, was voted in 5-0 by the board to fill the seat that Tripp Leach unexpectedly vacated on May 11. Conway Ministry Center's The Refuge and the Woodland Heights Baptist Church are partnering up to provide school supplies to children in need. The Refuge opened its doors last December, and it is a shelter that helps those experiencing poverty and homelessness in the community. In an interview with Triarch Radio, Sarah Wilson, the executive director of The Refuge, said Woodland Heights Baptist Church does a lot of work for the community, such as school supplies donations, and just last week, the church invested in a basketball goal for the children at The Refuge. I'm Dylan Harden from the First Community Bank Triarch 24-Hour News Center, where community comes first. 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
2: From the Triarch Weather Center, here's a look at your forecast. Mostly clear skies overnight tonight, down to 74 for an overnight low and a light breeze at times out of the southeast. Staying sunny and hot Monday, kicking off that work week with an afternoon high of 97. Find some shade, stay hydrated, you know the drill. Light breeze out of the south-southwest, clear late into the day. Staying clear then Monday night, overnight low down to 76. I'm staff meteorologist Jason Laird.

easier, try our radio community calendar. The Bridge to Success at-risk feeding program in Jacksonville will be provided after school on Mondays through Fridays from 3:30 to 4:30 p.m. The meal snack will be given to youth ages walking to 18 years old, and after-school programming starts on Tuesday. Caring for somebody with Alzheimer's, dementia, or a chronic illness can feel overwhelming, but you don't have to do it alone. There is a support group being held by Alzheimer's Arkansas Education and Resources. It'll be at the IHOP in Cabot on Tuesday from 6 to 7 p.m. And Maumel Mayor's Blood Drive is fun and an exciting way to encourage more people to donate. Each successful donor will receive a limited edition Dog Days t-shirt, Bloodhounds bandana, and a free pass to Magic Springs. The Maumel Mayor's Blood Drive, that's Wednesday, August 12th, 9 a.m. to 2 p.m. The Bloodmobile will be rolled up to City Hall in Maumel. 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
3: From the TriArc Weather Center, here's a look at your forecast. Mostly clear skies overnight tonight, down to 74 for an overnight low and a light breeze at times out of the southeast. Staying sunny and hot Monday, kicking off that work week with an afternoon high of 97. Find some shade, stay hydrated, you know the drill. Light breeze out of the south-southwest. Clear late into the day, staying clear then Monday night, overnight low down to 76. I'm staff meteorologist Jason Laird.

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2: Weather. From the Triarch Weather Center, here's a look at your forecast. Mostly clear skies overnight tonight, down to 74 for an overnight low and a light breeze at times out of the southeast. Staying sunny and hot Monday, kicking off that work week with an afternoon high of 97. Find some shade, stay hydrated, you know the drill. Light breeze out of the south-southwest, clear late into the day. Staying clear then Monday night, overnight low down to 76. I'm staff meteorologist Jason Laird.

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3: From the TriArch Weather Center, here's a look at your forecast. Mostly clear skies overnight tonight, down to 74 for an overnight low and a light breeze at times out of the southeast. Staying sunny and hot Monday, kicking off that work week with an afternoon high of 97. Find some shade, stay hydrated, you know the drill. Light breeze out of the south-southwest, clear late into the day. Staying clear then Monday night, overnight low down to 76. I'm staff meteorologist Jason Laird.

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1: In a special meeting on Friday night, the Conway School Board voted 4-0 for Dr. Matthew White to serve in the coveted at-large seat on the board vacated by former board director and fellow nominee Sheila Franklin. White won the position after the board chose from two candidates based on a rubric and subsequent deliberation. The board selected White and fellow finalists Conway Regional Health Systems CEO Rebecca Fincher, who decided to withdraw her nomination to allow for a majority vote from the board. Mary Jane Lagenay, a licensed psychological examiner and the only candidate for the Zone 4 position, was voted in 5-0 by the board to fill the seat that Tripp Leach unexpectedly vacated on May 11th. The University of Central Arkansas Move-In Day for its Living Learning Communities residents who are primarily freshmen is Sunday, August 16th, and the university has notified new students of what to expect on Move-In Day. Staff and volunteers will be located at each Living Learning Community to assist students with the move-in process. For more information, please visit UCA's LLC Move-In Day webpage. John J. Faulkner has been hired as the director of the University of Central Arkansas Veterans and Military Resource Center, effective August 1st. Faulkner recently retired from the U.S. Army after more than 24 years of service. He served in Iraq and reached the rank of Master Sergeant. A 2005 UCA graduate, Faulkner returned to the university in 2024 to serve as the Veterans Benefit Coordinator after leaving the Army. Faulkner, who will oversee a team of eight as they support all military-connected students at UCA, is replacing Greg Peltz, the center's now-retired founding director. I'm Dylan Harden from the First Community Bank Triarch 24-Hour News Center, where community comes first. 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
2: From the Triarch Weather Center, here's a look at your forecast. Mostly clear skies overnight tonight, down to 74 for an overnight low and a light breeze at times out of the southeast. Staying sunny and hot Monday, kicking off that work week with an afternoon high of 97. Find some shade, stay hydrated, you know the drill. Light breeze out of the south-southwest. Clear late into the day, staying clear then Monday night, overnight low down to 76. I'm staff meteorologist Jason Laird.

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That's Friday, 7 p.m. at the Faulkner County Library. 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
3: From the Triarc Weather Center, here's a look at your forecast. Mostly clear skies overnight tonight, down to 74 for an overnight low and a light breeze at times out of the southeast. Staying sunny and hot Monday, kicking off that work week with an afternoon high of 97. Find some shade, stay hydrated, you know the drill. Light breeze out of the south-southwest, clear late into the day. Staying clear then Monday night, overnight low down to 76. I'm staff meteorologist Jason Laird.

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2: From the Triarch Weather Center, here's a look at your forecast. Mostly clear skies overnight tonight, down to 74 for an overnight low and a light breeze at times out of the southeast. Staying sunny and hot Monday, kicking off that work week with an afternoon high of 97. Find some shade, stay hydrated, you know the drill. Light breeze out of the south-southwest. Clear late into the day, staying clear then Monday night, overnight low down to 76. I'm staff meteorologist Jason Laird.

0: 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Culture, cuisine, entertainment, I'm Christina Munoz-Madsen and I've got you covered. Her exit made headlines, her voice made history. The remarkable resignation of Dr. Jocelyn Elders is opening at The Rep in downtown Little Rock this week. From sharecropper's daughter to U.S. Surgeon General, Dr. Jocelyn Elders' journey is nothing short of extraordinary. 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Go to therep.org to get your tickets. Angels in America is now playing at Actors Theater of Little Rock. Set against the backdrop of 1980s America, this powerful narrative weaves together the lives of unforgettable characters grappling with love, loss, and the harsh realities of a society in turmoil. A landmark work of American theater that is as urgent, bold, and necessary today as ever. Tickets are on sale at actorstheaterlr.org, and this show is rated R for mature audiences. And I actually got to see Footloose at Murray's Dinner Playhouse in Little Rock, and it is such an entertaining, high-energy show. Get ready to kick off your Sunday shoes. One of the most explosive musicals in recent memory now bursts onto Murray's stage live. Footloose, with music, romance, and dance, celebrates the wisdom of listening to the young while guiding them with a warm heart and an open mind. Go to murraysdp.com for showtimes and tickets. If you have entertainment options you'd like for us to share about, send me an email at christinatheculturequeen@gmail.com. I'm Christina the Culture Queen, bringing you everything you need to know to be in the know and be entertained.
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From the Triarc Weather Center, here's a look at your forecast. Mostly clear skies overnight tonight, down to 74 for an overnight low and a light breeze at times out of the southeast. Staying sunny and hot Monday, kicking off that work week with an afternoon high of 97. Find some shade, stay hydrated, you know the drill. Light breeze out of the south-southwest, clear late into the day. Staying clear then Monday night, overnight low down to 76. I'm staff meteorologist Jason Laird.

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1: In a special meeting Friday night, the Conway School Board voted 5-0 for Dr. Matthew White to serve in the coveted at-large seat on the board vacated by former board director and fellow nominee Sheila Franklin. White won the position after the board chose from two candidates based on a rubric and subsequent deliberation. The board selected White and fellow finalists Conway Regional Health System CEO Rebecca Fincher, who decided to withdraw her nomination to allow for a majority vote from the board. The board also selected Mary Jane Lagenet, a licensed psychological examiner and the only candidate for the Zone 4 position. She was voted in 5-0 by the board to fill the seat that Tripp Leach unexpectedly vacated on May 11th. Dr. Gordon Schmidt was named the new chair of the Department of Marketing and Management at the University of Central Arkansas College of Business, effective July 1st. As chair, Schmidt will work with faculty and oversee department projects. He said he aims to keep the curriculum current and practical, giving students direct business experience. Before joining UCA, Schmidt directed the David and Sharon Turrentine School of Management at the University of Louisiana Monroe. He also served nearly 12 years at Purdue University Fort Wayne, where he held leadership and teaching roles. Schmidt brings consulting experience from the past decade, advising organizations on management and leadership. He also edits a book series for Emerald Publishing, which publishes academic books and case studies. I'm Dylan Harden from the First Community Bank Triarch 24-Hour News Center, where community comes first. 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
2: From the Triarch Weather Center, here's a look at your forecast. Mostly clear skies overnight tonight, down to 74 for an overnight low and a light breeze at times out of the southeast. Staying sunny and hot Monday, kicking off that work week with an afternoon high of 97. Find some shade, stay hydrated, you know the drill. Light breeze out of the south-southwest, clear late into the day. Staying clear then Monday night, overnight low down to 76. I'm staff meteorologist Jason Laird.

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The Community Garden Work Group meets Thursday, 3 to 5 p.m. at the Garden in Conway. Join your fellow gardeners in the Community Garden to tend to your plot, socialize, learn, and get some volunteer hours. School's back in session, and it's time to celebrate. Excited to welcome you back to the loft for the new year. That's at the North Little Rock Public Library, the Lehman Public Library in North Little Rock. You can hang out with other teens and enjoy a nacho bar as well as karaoke and see what resources the loft has to offer. That's Thursday, 4:30 p.m. And knit at night. You want to knit at night? Of course you do. You can do that Thursday in Maumelle at the Maumelle Library, 6 to 8 p.m. The Fiber Arts taking over a Thursday night. You can learn from fellow knitters and crocheters. Yarn and hooks will be provided, or feel free to bring your own supplies and your own projects as well. 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
2: From the Triarc Weather Center, here's a look at your forecast. Mostly clear skies overnight tonight, down to 74 for an overnight low and a light breeze at times out of the southeast. Staying sunny and hot Monday, kicking off that work week with an afternoon high of 97. Find some shade, stay hydrated, you know the drill. Light breeze out of the south-southwest, clear late into the day. Staying clear then Monday night, overnight low down to 76. I'm staff meteorologist Jason Laird.

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2: Weather. From the Triarch Weather Center, clear and warm this morning. It's going to be sunny and hot today. Heat advisory goes into effect with a high of 99. Going to feel like 105 to 110. Clear overnight, low in the mid to upper 70s. Sunny with triple digit heat tomorrow. Tuesday's high, 100. I'm staff meteorologist Dan Holliday.

0: Hello, it's Christina the Culture Queen, bringing you everything you need to know to be in the know and be entertained. Culture, cuisine, entertainment, I'm Christina Munoz-Madsen and I've got you covered. Her exit made headlines, her voice made history. The remarkable resignation of Dr. Jocelyn Elders is opening at The Rep in downtown Little Rock this week. From sharecropper's daughter to U.S. Surgeon General, Dr. Jocelyn Elders' journey is nothing short of extraordinary. 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Go to therep.org to get your tickets. Angels in America is now playing at Actors Theater of Little Rock. Set against the backdrop of 1980s America, this powerful narrative weaves together the lives of unforgettable characters grappling with love, loss, and the harsh realities of a society in turmoil. A landmark work of American theater that is as urgent, bold, and necessary today as ever. Tickets are on sale at actorstheaterlr.org, and this show is rated R for mature audiences. And I actually got to see Footloose at Murray's Dinner Playhouse in Little Rock, and it is such an entertaining, high-energy show. Get ready to kick off your Sunday shoes. One of the most explosive musicals in recent memory now bursts onto Murray's stage live. Footloose, with music, romance, and dance, celebrates the wisdom of listening to the young while guiding them with a warm heart and an open mind. Go to murraysdp.com for showtimes and tickets. If you have entertainment options you'd like for us to share about, send me an email at christinatheculturequeen@gmail.com. I'm Christina the Culture Queen, bringing you everything you need to know to be in the know and be entertained.
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4: From the TriArc Weather Center, clear and warm this morning. It's going to be sunny and hot today. Heat advisory goes into effect with a high of 99. Going to feel like 105 to 110. Clear overnight, low in the mid to upper 70s. Sunny with triple-digit heat tomorrow. Tuesday's high, 100. I'm Staff Meteorologist Ann Holliday.

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1: In a special meeting Friday night, the Conway School Board voted 5-0 for Dr. Matthew White to serve in the coveted at-large seat on the board vacated by former board director and fellow nominee Sheila Franklin. White won the position after the board chose from two candidates based on a rubric and subsequent deliberation. The board selected White and fellow finalists Conway Regional Health System CEO Rebecca Fincher, who decided to withdraw her nomination to allow for majority vote from the board. Mary Jane Lagenet, a licensed psychological examiner and the only candidate for the Zone 4 position, was voted in 5-0 by the board to fill the seat that Tripp Leach unexpectedly vacated on May 11th. The University of Central Arkansas move-in day for its Living Learning Communities residents, who are primarily freshmen, is Sunday, August 16th, and the university has notified new students of what to expect on move-in day. Incoming freshmen should load their Bear cards onto their phone's digital wallet after activating their cards. Bear cards for move-in day are for purposes of building entry, which begins at 5 p.m. on Sunday, August 16th, and for meal plan access. Staff and volunteers will be located at each Living Learning Community to assist students with the move-in process. I'm Dylan Harden from the First Community Bank Triarch 24, where community comes first. Member FDIC.
2: From the Triarch Weather Center, clear and warm this morning. It's going to be sunny and hot today. Heat advisory goes into effect with a high 99. Going to feel like 105 to 110. Clear overnight, low in the mid to upper 70s. Sunny with triple-digit heat tomorrow. Tuesday's high, 100. I'm staff meteorologist Dan Holliday.

Now here's a look at your Triarc Radio Community Calendar. It's Teen Movie Day. High School Musical is the movie that's playing. That's Monday, 4 p.m. at Sanders Library in Sherwood. Head on over, watch High School Musical with them. Puzzles and games will also be available. It's for ages 12 to 18, and closed captioning is available as well. The Conway League of Artists meets Monday, 6 p.m. at the Faulkner County Library, enriching, promoting, and supporting the arts in Conway. You are invited. They'll have a presenter and serve light refreshments as well. And everyone is welcome to attend the monthly meetings and learn more about the Disabled American Veterans Auxiliary. They're meeting in Conway on Monday. They can also help learn how to become a member if you aren't already. That's Monday at 7 p.m. We have full details on our website. In fact, if you need more information on these or any other event, head to the website, triarcradio.com. 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I'm Jennifer Lipp with your Triarc Community Calendar on the new Big 92.7.

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1: Good morning. It's time to take a look at what's happening in Central Arkansas sports with the Chris Crane Hyundai Sports Update. Friday morning, the countdown to high school football continued as Austin Emerson joined the Football Friday preview show to talk about the upcoming season for the Mayflower Eagles. Coach talked about the success of last season and what that means leading into 2026 with new players.
2: You know, going 11-2, it's the most wins I've had there. We'd won 10 games a couple times, and that group was just a special group coming through. They were a group that as freshmen, when we moved them up to play at the high school, they didn't want to shy away. They wanted to go hit the high school guys and wanted to compete with them. So it's fun. We miss those guys. Some of them have come out to practice last week. We did practice under the lights going from 8 to 10. So we're going to miss those guys a bunch, but we do got a couple back. I mean, we've got Carter Smith back at quarterback. We got Isaac Kimmel back at linebacker, and he's going to play some receiver and fullback for us. And Martrell Jurgens, he caught several touchdowns. So those are my three seniors that are coming back. And then the rest of them are all guys that, you know, they were on the scout team last year going against, you know, seven All-State football players. So they're new to the world, but they're not new to us. Most of them have been with us in seventh grade or eighth grade, or they moved in junior high, or they've been with me and know me long enough. And they're this group's a little bit different group. They don't have all the personalities like last year's did, but man, they're grinders. They show up and get after it, and they're fun to coach.
1: This year's Eagle team is moving up to 4A and at the same time adjusting to new personnel as Mayflower saw most of his experience graduate a year ago. The Eagle defense a year ago allowed only double-digit points twice all season long, and a big part of that was the defensive line.
2: You know, replacing three All-State D linemen is not easy. D line used to be a spot in high school that nobody wanted to play. It was like the last stop. Really, O line was the last stop. D line was the second to last stop before, you know, and nobody wants to play those spots. Everybody wanted to be skilled guys. But the guys last year made D line cool again. You know, we had guys that they were receivers or basketball players. Like both our DNs last year were hardcore basketball players in junior high, but they didn't quite have all the skills to be just a great basketball player. And then they come out and play for us. Well, they weren't skilled enough to play linebacker or safety or corner, and we throw them down there, and they start realizing, hey, linemen are a little bit slower and unathletic, and I'm really athletic. And so they kind of made D-line cool again. So now we got guys that are linebackers that are like, hey, I'll go down there and put my hand down. I'll gladly do that. So very thankful for them for that.
1: Coach also talked about having confidence in senior quarterback Carter Smith.
2: He's matured so well. He is my brain on the field. I tell all the guys, like, if he calls something on the field, it's the same as me calling it because I trust him that much. If you see something out there, you change it and make it right because this is what I want. And he's good at that. I give him full freedom to adjust routes. He's allowed to fully change anything he wants, and he understands it well enough to do that. So it's good to have him back.
1: Mayflower begins the season at home against BB, then travels for the next four games before returning home for homecoming against Central Arkansas Christian on October 9th. This week, TriArc Radio continues our countdown of high school teams, and we will be featuring Searcy Friday morning along with head coach Zach Clark at 7 o'clock to talk about the upcoming season. Be sure to join Matt Wilcox, Eric King, and I Friday mornings at 7 o'clock for the Big Bad Breakfast in downtown Conway Football Friday Preview Show live right here. That's a look at the Chris Crane Hyundai Sports Update on the TriArc Sports Network.
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6: From the TriArc Weather Center, clear and warm this morning. It's going to be sunny and hot today. Heat advisory goes into effect with a high of 99. Going to feel like 105 to 110. Clear overnight, low in the mid to upper 70s. Sunny with triple-digit heat tomorrow. Tuesday's high, 100. I'm staff meteorologist Dan Holliday.

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5: From the Triarch Weather Center, clear and warm this morning. It's going to be sunny and hot today. Heat advisory goes into effect with a high 99. Going to feel like 105 to 110. Clear overnight, low in the mid to upper 70s. Sunny with triple-digit heat tomorrow. Tuesday's high, 100. I'm staff meteorologist Dan Holliday.

0: Hello, it's Christina the Culture Queen, bringing you everything you need to know to be in the know and be entertained. Culture, cuisine, entertainment, I'm Christina Munoz-Madsen and I've got you covered. Her exit made headlines. Her voice made history. The remarkable resignation of Dr. Jocelyn Elders is opening at the Rep in downtown Little Rock this week. From sharecropper's daughter to U.S. Surgeon General, Dr. Jocelyn Elders' journey is nothing short of extraordinary. 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Go to therep.org to get your tickets. Angels in America is now playing at Actors Theater of Little Rock. Set against the backdrop of 1980s America, this powerful narrative weaves together the lives of unforgettable characters grappling with love, loss, and the harsh realities of a society in turmoil. A landmark work of American theater that is as urgent, bold, and necessary today as ever. Tickets are on sale at actorstheaterlr.org, and this show is rated R for mature audiences. And I actually got to see Footloose at Murray's Dinner Playhouse in Little Rock, and it is such an entertaining, high-energy show. Get ready to kick off your Sunday shoes. One of the most explosive musicals in recent memory now bursts onto Murray's stage live. Footloose, with music, romance, and dance, celebrates the wisdom of listening to the young while guiding them with a warm heart and an open mind. Go to murraysdp.com for showtimes and tickets. If you have entertainment options you'd like for us to share about, send me an email at christinatheculturequeen@gmail.com. I'm Christina the Culture Queen, bringing you everything you need to know to be in the know and be entertained.
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3: From the TriArc Weather Center, clear and warm this morning. It's going to be sunny and hot today. Heat advisory goes into effect with a high 99. Going to feel like 105 to 110. Clear overnight, low in the mid to upper 70s. Sunny with triple digit heat tomorrow. Tuesday's high, 100. I'm staff meteorologist Ann Holliday.

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1: In a special meeting Friday night, the Conway School Board voted 5-0 for Dr. Matthew White to serve in the coveted at-large seat on the board vacated by former board director and fellow nominee Sheila Franklin. White won the position after the board chose from two candidates based on a rubric and subsequent deliberation. The board selected White and fellow finalists Conway Regional Health System CEO Rebecca Fincher, who decided to withdraw her nomination to allow for a majority vote from the board. Mary Jane Lagenay, a licensed psychological examiner and the only candidate for the Zone 4 position, was voted in 5-0 by the board to fill the seat that Tripp Leach unexpectedly vacated on May 11. Conway Ministry Centers The Refuge and the Woodland Heights Baptist Church are partnering up to provide school supplies to children in need. The Refuge opened its doors last December, and it is a shelter that helps those experiencing poverty and homelessness in the community. In an interview with Triarch Radio, Sarah Wilson, the executive director of The Refuge, said Woodland Heights Baptist Church does a lot of work for the community, such as school supplies donations, and just last week, the church invested in a basketball goal for the children at The Refuge. I'm Dylan Harden from the First Community Bank Triarch 24-Hour News Center, where community comes first. Member FDIC.
2: From the Triarch Weather Center, clear and warm this morning. It's going to be sunny and hot today. Heat advisory goes into effect with a high of 99. Going to feel like 105 to 110. Clear overnight, low in the mid to upper 70s. Sunny with triple digit heat tomorrow. Tuesday's high, 100. I'm staff meteorologist Ann Holliday.

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The Bridge to Success at-risk feeding program in Jacksonville will be provided after school on Mondays through Fridays from 3:30 to 4:30 p.m. The meal snack will be given to youth ages walking to 18 years old, and after-school programming starts on Tuesday. Caring for somebody with Alzheimer's, dementia, or chronic illness can feel overwhelming, but you don't have to do it alone. There is a support group being held by Alzheimer's Arkansas Education and Resources. It'll be at the IHOP in Cabot on Tuesday from 6 to 7 p.m. And Maumelle Mayor's Blood Drive is fun and an exciting way to encourage more people to donate. Each successful donor will receive a limited edition Dog Days t-shirt, Bloodhounds bandana, and a free pass to Magic Springs. The Maumelle Mayor's Blood Drive, that's Wednesday, August 12th, 9 a.m. to 2 p.m. The Bloodmobile will be rolled up to City Hall in Maumelle. 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

0: Good morning. It's time to take a look at what's happening in Central Arkansas sports with the Chris Crane Hyundai Sports Update. Friday morning, the countdown to high school football continued as Austin Emerson joined the Football Friday preview show to talk about the upcoming season for the Mayflower Eagles. Coach talked about the success of last season and what that means leading into 2026 with new players.
1: You know, going 11-2, it's the most wins I've had there. We'd won 10 games a couple times, and that group was just a special group coming through. They were a group that as freshmen, when we moved them up to play at the high school, they didn't want to shy away. They wanted to go hit the high school guys and wanted to compete with them. So it's fun. We miss those guys. Some of them have come out to practice last week. We did practice under the lights going from 8 to 10. So we're going to miss those guys a bunch, but we do got a couple back. I mean, we've got Carter Smith back at quarterback. We got Isaac Kimmel back at linebacker, and he's going to play some receiver and fullback for us. And Martrell Jurgens, he caught several touchdowns. So those are my three seniors that are coming back. And then the rest of them are all guys that, you know, they were on the scout team last year going against, you know, seven All-State football players. So they're new to the world, but they're not new to us. Most of them have been with us in seventh grade or eighth grade, or they moved in junior high, or they've been with me and know me long enough. And this group's a little bit different group. They don't have all the personalities like last year's did, but man, they're grinders. They show up and get after it, and they're fun to coach.
0: This year's Eagle team is moving up to 4A and at the same time adjusting to new personnel as Mayflower saw most of his experience graduate a year ago. The Eagle defense a year ago allowed only double-digit points twice all season long, and a big part of that was the defensive line.
1: You know, replacing three All-State D linemen is not easy. D line used to be a spot in high school that nobody wanted to play. It was like the last stop. Really, O line was the last stop. D line was the second to last stop before, you know, and nobody wants to play those spots. Everybody wanted to be skilled guys. But the guys last year made D line cool again. You know, we had guys that they were receivers or basketball players. Like both our DNs last year were hardcore basketball players in junior high, but they didn't quite have all the skills to be just a great basketball player. And then they come out and play for us. Well, they weren't skilled enough to play linebacker or safety or corner, and we throw them down there, and they start realizing, hey, linemen are a little bit slower and unathletic, and I'm really athletic. And so they kind of made D-line cool again. So now we got guys that are linebackers that are like, hey, I'll go down there and put my hand down. I'll gladly do that. So very thankful for them for that.
0: Coach also talked about having confidence in senior quarterback Carter Smith.
1: He's matured so well. He is my brain on the field. I tell all the guys, like, if he calls something on the field, it's the same as me calling it because I trust him that much. If you see something out there, you change it and make it right because this is what I want. And he's good at that. I give him full freedom to adjust routes. He's allowed to fully change anything he wants, and he understands it well enough to do that. So it's good to have him back.
0: Mayflower begins the season at home against BB, then travels for the next four games before returning home for homecoming against Central Arkansas Christian on October 9th. This week, TriArc Radio continues our countdown of high school teams, and we will be featuring Searcy Friday morning along with head coach Zach Clark at 7 o'clock to talk about the upcoming season. 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That's a look at the Chris Crane Hyundai Sports Update on the TriArc Sports Network.
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4: From the TriArc Weather Center, clear and warm this morning. It's going to be sunny and hot today. Heat advisory goes into effect with a high 99. Going to feel like 105 to 110. Clear overnight, low in the mid to upper 70s. Sunny with triple-digit heat tomorrow. Tuesday's high, 100. I'm staff meteorologist Ann Holliday.

forever, and that's a mighty long time. But I'm here to tell you, there's something else. The afterworld. A world of never-ending happiness. You can always see the sun. Day or night.

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3: From the Triarch Weather Center, clear and warm this morning. It's going to be sunny and hot today. Heat advisory goes into effect with a high 99. Going to feel like 105 to 110. Clear overnight, low in the mid to upper 70s. Sunny with triple digit heat tomorrow. Tuesday's high, 100. I'm staff meteorologist Dan Holliday.

0: Christina the Culture Queen, bringing you everything you need to know to be in the know and be entertained. Culture, cuisine, entertainment, I'm Christina Munoz-Madsen and I've got you covered. Her exit made headlines. Her voice made history. The remarkable resignation of Dr. Jocelyn Elders is opening at the Rep in downtown Little Rock this week. From sharecropper's daughter to U.S. Surgeon General, Dr. Jocelyn Elders' journey is nothing short of extraordinary. 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Go to therep.org to get your tickets. Angels in America is now playing at Actors Theater of Little Rock. Set against the backdrop of 1980s America, this powerful narrative weaves together the lives of unforgettable characters grappling with love, loss, and the harsh realities of a society in turmoil. A landmark work of American theater that is as urgent, bold, and necessary today as ever. Tickets are on sale at actorstheaterlr.org, and this show is rated R for mature audiences. And I actually got to see Footloose at Murray's Dinner Playhouse in Little Rock, and it is such an entertaining, high-energy show. Get ready to kick off your Sunday shoes. One of the most explosive musicals in recent memory now bursts onto Murray's stage live. Footloose, with music, romance, and dance, celebrates the wisdom of listening to the young while guiding them with a warm heart and an open mind. Go to murraysdp.com for showtimes and tickets. If you have entertainment options you'd like for us to share about, send me an email at christinatheculturequeen@gmail.com. I'm Christina the Culture Queen, bringing you everything you need to know to be in the know and be entertained.
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5: From the TriArc Weather Center, clear and warm this morning. It's going to be sunny and hot today. Heat advisory goes into effect with a high 99. Going to feel like 105 to 110. Clear overnight, low in the mid to upper 70s. Sunny with triple-digit heat tomorrow. Tuesday's high, 100. I'm staff meteorologist Dan Holliday.

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1: In a special meeting on Friday night, the Conway School Board voted 4-0 for Dr. Matthew White to serve in the coveted at-large seat on the board vacated by former board director and fellow nominee Sheila Franklin. White won the position after the board chose from two candidates based on a rubric and subsequent deliberation. The board selected White and fellow finalist Conway Regional Health Systems CEO Rebecca Fincher, who decided to withdraw her nomination to allow for a majority vote from the board. Mary Jane Lagenet, a licensed psychological examiner and the only candidate for the Zone 4 position, was voted in 5-0 by the board to fill the seat that Tripp Leach unexpectedly vacated on May 11th. The University of Central Arkansas Move-In Day for its Living Learning Communities residents who are primarily freshmen is Sunday, August 16th, and the university has notified new students of what to expect on Move-In Day. Staff and volunteers will be located at each Living Learning Community to assist students with the move-in process. For more information, please visit UCA's LLC Move-In Day webpage. John J. Faulkner has been hired as the director of the University of Central Arkansas Veterans and Military Resource Center, effective August 1st. Faulkner recently retired from the U.S. Army after more than 24 years of service. He served in Iraq and reached the rank of Master Sergeant. A 2005 UCA graduate, Faulkner returned to the university in 2024 to serve as the Veterans Benefit Coordinator after leaving the Army. Faulkner, who will oversee a team of eight as they support all military-connected students at UCA, is replacing Greg Peltz, the center's now-retired founding director. I'm Dylan Harden from the First Community Bank Triarch 24-Hour News Center, where community comes first. 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
2: From the Triarch Weather Center, clear and warm this morning. It's going to be sunny and hot today. Heat advisory goes into effect with a high 99. Going to feel like 105 to 110. Clear overnight, low in the mid to upper 70s. Sunny with triple-digit heat tomorrow. Tuesday's high, 100. I'm Staff Meteorologist Dan Holliday.

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That's Friday, 7 p.m. at the Faulkner County Library. 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

0: Good morning. It's time to take a look at what's happening in Central Arkansas sports with the Chris Crane Hyundai Sports Update. Friday morning, the countdown to high school football continued as Austin Emerson joined the Football Friday preview show to talk about the upcoming season for the Mayflower Eagles. Coach talked about the success of last season and what that means leading into 2026 with new players.
1: You know, going 11-2, it's the most wins I've had there. We'd won 10 games a couple times, and that group was just a special group coming through. They were a group that as freshmen, when we moved them up to play at the high school, they didn't want to shy away. They wanted to go hit the high school guys and wanted to compete with them. So it's fun. We miss those guys. Some of them have come out to practice last week. We did practice under the lights going from 8 to 10. So we're going to miss those guys a bunch, but we do got a couple back. I mean, we've got Carter Smith back at quarterback. We've got Isaac Kimmel back at linebacker, and he's going to play some receiver and fullback for us. And Martrell Jurgens, he caught several touchdowns. So those are my three seniors that are coming back. And then the rest of them are all guys that, you know, they were on the scout team last year going against, you know, seven All-State football players. So they're new to the world, but they're not new to us. Most of them have been with us in seventh grade or eighth grade, or they moved in junior high, or they've been with me and know me long enough. And this group's a little bit different group. They don't have all the personalities like last year's did, but man, they're grinders. They show up and get after it, and they're fun to coach.
0: This year's Eagle team is moving up to 4A and at the same time adjusting to new personnel as Mayflower saw most of his experience graduate a year ago. The Eagle defense a year ago allowed only double-digit points twice all season long, and a big part of that was the defensive line.
1: You know, replacing three All-State D linemen is not easy. D line used to be a spot in high school that nobody wanted to play. It was like the last stop. Really, O line was the last stop. D line was the second to last stop before, you know, and nobody wants to play those spots. Everybody wanted to be skilled guys. But the guys last year made D line cool again. You know, we had guys that they were receivers or basketball players. Like both our DNs last year were hardcore basketball players in junior high, but they didn't quite have all the skills to be just a great basketball player. And then they come out and play for us. Well, they weren't skilled enough to play linebacker or safety or corner, and we throw them down there, and they start realizing, hey, linemen are a little bit slower and unathletic, and I'm really athletic. And so they kind of made D-line cool again. So now we got guys that are linebackers that are like, hey, I'll go down there and put my hand down. I'll gladly do that. So very thankful for them for that.
0: Coach also talked about having confidence in senior quarterback Carter Smith.
1: He's matured so well. He is my brain on the field. I tell all the guys, like, if he calls something on the field, it's the same as me calling it because I trust him that much. If you see something out there, you change it and make it right because this is what I want. And he's good at that. I give him full freedom to adjust routes. He's allowed to fully change anything he wants, and he understands it well enough to do that. So it's good to have him back.
0: Mayflower begins the season at home against BB, then travels for the next four games before returning home for homecoming against Central Arkansas Christian on October 9th. This week, Tri-Arc Radio continues our countdown of high school teams, and we will be featuring Searcy Friday morning along with head coach Zach Clark at 7 o'clock to talk about the upcoming season. 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That's a look at the Chris Crane Hyundai Sports Update on the Tri-Arc Sports Network.
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4: From the Tri-Arc Weather Center, clear and warm this morning. It's going to be sunny and hot today. Heat advisory goes into effect with a high of 99. Going to feel like 105 to 110. Clear overnight, low in the mid to upper 70s. Sunny with triple-digit heat tomorrow. Tuesday's high, 100. I'm staff meteorologist Dan Holliday.

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3: From the Triarch Weather Center, clear and warm this morning. It's going to be sunny and hot today. Heat advisory goes into effect with a high 99. Going to feel like 105 to 110. Clear overnight, low in the mid to upper 70s. Sunny with triple digit heat tomorrow. Tuesday's high, 100. I'm staff meteorologist Dan Holliday.

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1: Who told you?
2: Next. August means back to school. 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We can't wait to see our students back in our classrooms. 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Here's to a great year at Greenbrier Schools, where we are hashtag Greenbrier Proud to serve the heart and soul of Greenbrier.
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4: From the Triarch Weather Center, clear and warm this morning. It's going to be sunny and hot today. Heat advisory goes into effect with a high 99. Going to feel like 105 to 110. Clear overnight, low in the mid to upper 70s. Sunny with triple-digit heat tomorrow. Tuesday's high, 100. I'm staff meteorologist Dan Holliday.

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1: In a special meeting Friday night, the Conway School Board voted 5-0 for Dr. Matthew White to serve in the coveted at-large seat on the board vacated by former board director and fellow nominee Sheila Franklin. White won the position after the board chose from two candidates based on a rubric and subsequent deliberation. The board selected White and fellow finalists Conway Regional Health Systems CEO Rebecca Fincher, who decided to withdraw her nomination to allow for a majority vote from the board. Mary Jane Lagenet, a licensed psychological examiner and the only candidate for the Zone 4 position, was voted in 5-0 by the board to fill the seat that Tripp Leach unexpectedly vacated on May 11th. The University of Central Arkansas Move-In Day for its Living Learning Communities residents, who are primarily freshmen, is Sunday, August 16th, and the university has notified new students of what to expect on Move-In Day. Incoming students should load their Bear Cards onto their phone's digital wallet after activating their cards. Bear Cards are for Move-In Day and for purposes of building entry, which begins at 5 p.m. on Sunday, and for meal plan access. Staff and volunteers will be located at each Living Learning Community to assist students with the move-in process. For more information, please visit UCA's LLC Move-In Day webpage. I'm Dylan Harden from the First Community Bank Triarch 24-Hour News Center, where community comes first. 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
2: From the Triarch Weather Center, clear and warm this morning. It's going to be sunny and hot today. Heat advisory goes into effect with a high of 99. Going to feel like 105 to 110. Clear overnight, low in the mid to upper 70s. Sunny with triple-digit heat tomorrow. Tuesday's high, 100. I'm Staff Meteorologist Dan Holliday.

Diego Lehman Public Library in North Little Rock. You can hang out with other teens and enjoy a nacho bar as well as karaoke and see what resources the loft has to offer. That's Thursday, 4:30 p.m. And Knit at Night. You want to knit at night? Of course you do. You can do that Thursday in Maumelle at the Maumelle Library, 6 to 8 p.m. The Fiber Arts taking over a Thursday night. You can learn from fellow knitters and crocheters. 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
6: From the Triarch Weather Center, clear and warm this morning. It's going to be sunny and hot today. Heat advisory goes into effect with a high 99. Going to feel like 105 to 110. Clear overnight, low in the mid to upper 70s. Sunny with triple digit heat tomorrow. Tuesday's high, 100. I'm Staff Meteorologist Dan Holliday.

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3: From the Triarch Weather Center, here's a look at your forecast. No let up on the heat for a while, and it will stay very humid. We're getting that humid air coming in from the Gulf Coast states and a big high pressure system still overhead. Sunny in upper 90s, heat index today about 107. Overnight will be clear, upper 70s, upper 90s again on Tuesday, sunny and very humid. This is Staff Meteorologist Steve Hamilton.

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5: From the Triarc Weather Center, here's a look at your forecast. No let up on the heat for a while, and it will stay very humid. We're getting that humid air coming in from the Gulf Coast states and a big high pressure system still overhead. Sunny and upper 90s, heat index today about 107. Overnight will be clear, upper 70s, upper 90s again on Tuesday, sunny and very humid. This is Staff Meteorologist Steve Hamilton.

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1: Conway Ministry Center's The Refuge and Woodland Heights Baptist Church are partnering up to provide school supplies to children in need. The Refuge, which opened its doors last December, is a shelter that helps those experiencing poverty and homelessness in the community. In an interview with Triarch Radio, Sarah Wilson, executive director of The Refuge, said, "Woodland Heights Baptist Church does a lot of work for the community, such as school supply donation, and just last week the church invested in a basketball goal for the children at The Refuge." In a special meeting Friday night, the Conway School Board voted 5-0 for Dr. Matthew White to serve in the coveted at-large seat on the board vacated by former board director and fellow nominee Sheila Franklin. White won the position after the board chose from two candidates based on a rubric and subsequent deliberation. The board selected White and fellow finalist Conway Regional Health System CEO Rebecca Fincher, who decided to withdraw her nomination to allow for majority vote from the board. Mary Jane Lagenet, a licensed psychological examiner and the only candidate for the Zone 4 position, was voted in 5-0 by the board to fill the seat that Trip Leach unexpectedly vacated on May 11th. I'm Dylan Harden from the First Community Bank Triarch 24-Hour News Center, where community comes first. 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
3: From the Triarch Weather Center, here's a look at your forecast. No let up on the heat for a while, and it will stay very humid. We're getting that humid air coming in from the Gulf Coast states and a big high pressure system still overhead. Sunny and upper 90s. Heat index today about 107. Overnight will be clear, upper 70s, upper 90s again on Tuesday. Sunny and very humid. This is Staff Meteorologist Steve Hamilton.

here's a look at your TriArc Radio community calendar. It's Teen Movie Day. High School Musical is the movie that's playing. That's Monday, 4 p.m. at Sanders Library in Sherwood. Head on over, watch High School Musical with them. Puzzles and games will also be available. It's for ages 12 to 18, and closed captioning is available as well. The Conway League of Artists meets Monday, 6 p.m. at the Faulkner County Library, enriching, promoting, and supporting the arts in Conway. You are invited. They'll have a presenter and serve light refreshments as well. And everyone is welcome to attend the monthly meetings and learn more about the Disabled American Veterans Auxiliary. They're meeting in Conway on Monday. They can also help learn how to become a member if you aren't already. That's Monday at 7 p.m. We have full details on our website. In fact, if you need more information on these or any other event, head to the website, triarcradio.com. 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I'm Jennifer Lipp with your TriArc Community Calendar on the new Big 92.7.

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3: From the TriArc Weather Center, here's a look at your forecast. No let up on the heat for a while, and it will stay very humid. We're getting that humid air coming in from the Gulf Coast states and a big high pressure system still overhead. Sunny in upper 90s, heat index today about 107. Overnight will be clear, upper 70s, upper 90s again on Tuesday, sunny and very humid. This is staff meteorologist Steve Hamilton.

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3: From the Triarch Weather Center, here's a look at your forecast. No let up on the heat for a while, and it will stay very humid. We're getting that humid air coming in from the Gulf Coast states and a big high pressure system still overhead. Sunny in upper 90s, heat index today about 107. Overnight will be clear, upper 70s, upper 90s again on Tuesday, sunny and very humid. This is Staff Meteorologist Steve Hamilton.

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4: From the TriArc Weather Center, here's a look at your forecast. No let up on the heat for a while, and it will stay very humid. We're getting that humid air coming in from the Gulf Coast states and a big high pressure system still overhead. Sunny in upper 90s, heat index today about 107. Overnight will be clear, upper 70s, upper 90s again on Tuesday, sunny and very humid. This is Staff Meteorologist Steve Hamilton.

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1: In a special meeting on Friday night, the Conway School Board voted 5-0 for Dr. Matthew White to serve in the coveted at-large seat on the board vacated by former board director and fellow nominee Sheila Franklin. White won the position after the board chose from two candidates based on a rubric and subsequent deliberation. The board selected White and fellow finalists Conway Regional Health System CEO Rebecca Fincher, who decided to withdraw her nomination to allow for a majority vote from the board. Mary Jane Lagenet, a licensed psychological examiner and the only candidate for the Zone 4 position, was voted in 5-0 by the board to fill the seat that Trip Leach unexpectedly vacated on May 11th. John J. Faulkner has been hired as the director of the University of Central Arkansas Veterans and Military Resource Center, effective August 1st. Faulkner recently retired from the U.S. Army after more than 24 years of service. He served in Iraq and reached the rank of Master Sergeant. A 2005 UCA graduate, Faulkner returned to the university in 2024 to serve as Veterans Benefits Coordinator after leaving the Army. Faulkner, who will oversee a team of eight as they support all military-connected students at UCA, is replacing Greg Peltz, the center's now retired founding director. I'm Dylan Harden from the First Community Bank Triarch 24-Hour News Center, where community comes first. 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
2: From the Triarch Weather Center, here's a look at your forecast. No let up on the heat for a while, and it will stay very humid. We're getting that humid air coming in from the Gulf Coast states and a big high pressure system still overhead. Sunny and upper 90s. Heat index today about 107. Overnight will be clear, upper 70s, upper 90s again on Tuesday. Sunny and very humid. This is Staff Meteorologist Steve Hamilton.

Now here's a look at your TriArc Radio community calendar. The Bridge to Success at Risk feeding program in Jacksonville will be provided after school on Mondays through Fridays from 3:30 to 4:30 p.m. The meal snack will be given to youth ages walking to 18 years old, and after school programming starts on Tuesday. Caring for somebody with Alzheimer's, dementia, or a chronic illness can feel overwhelming, but you don't have to do it alone. There's a support group being held by Alzheimer's Arkansas Education and Resources. It'll be at the IHOP in Cabot on Tuesday from 6 to 7 p.m. And Maumelle Mayor's Blood Drive is fun and an exciting way to encourage more people to donate. Each successful donor will receive a limited edition Dog Days t-shirt, Bloodhounds bandana, and a free pass to Magic Springs. The Maumelle Mayor's Blood Drive, that's Wednesday, August 12th, 9 a.m. to 2 p.m. The Bloodmobile will be rolled up to City Hall in Maumelle. If you need more details, head to the website, TriArcRadio.com. 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
5: From the Triarc Weather Center, here's a look at your forecast. No let up on the heat for a while, and it will stay very humid. We're getting that humid air coming in from the Gulf Coast states and a big high pressure system still overhead. Sunny in upper 90s, heat index today about 107. Overnight will be clear, upper 70s, upper 90s again on Tuesday, sunny and very humid. This is Staff Meteorologist Steve Hamilton.

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3: From the Triarch Weather Center, here's a look at your forecast. No let up on the heat for a while, and it will stay very humid. We're getting that humid air coming in from the Gulf Coast states and a big high pressure system still overhead. Sunny and upper 90s. Heat index today about 107. Overnight will be clear, upper 70s, upper 90s again on Tuesday. Sunny and very humid. This is Staff Meteorologist Steve Hamilton.

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4: From the Triarc Weather Center, here's a look at your forecast. No let up on the heat for a while, and it will stay very humid. We're getting that humid air coming in from the Gulf Coast states and a big high pressure system still overhead. Sunny and upper 90s. Heat index today about 107. Overnight will be clear, upper 70s, upper 90s again on Tuesday. Sunny and very humid. This is Staff Meteorologist Steve Hamilton.

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1: In a special meeting on Friday night, the Conway School Board voted 5-0 for Dr. Matthew White to serve in the coveted at-large seat on the board vacated by former board director and fellow nominee Sheila Franklin. White won the position after the board chose from two candidates based on a rubric and subsequent deliberation. The board selected White and fellow finalists Conway Regional Health System CEO Rebecca Fincher, who decided to withdraw her nomination to allow for a majority vote from the board. Mary Jane Lagenet, a licensed psychological examiner and the only candidate for the Zone 4 position, was voted in 5-0 by the board to fill the seat that Trip Leach unexpectedly vacated on May 11. Last Thursday, Cabot Mayor Ken Kincaid announced that the city would be suspending its deployment of Flock Safety automated license plate reader cameras because of citizen concerns. He followed up that statement last Friday, saying that all of the city's Flock Safety cameras were officially offline. On Friday, Kincaid said that Police Chief John Dodd was in charge of the effort and other agencies cannot access the city's system. I'm Dylan Harden from the First Community Bank Triarch 24-Hour News Center, where community comes first. 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
3: From the Triarch Weather Center, here's a look at your forecast. No let up on the heat for a while, and it will stay very humid. We're getting that humid air coming in from the Gulf Coast states and a big high pressure system still overhead. Sunny and upper 90s, heat index today about 107. Overnight will be clear, upper 70s, upper 90s again on Tuesday, sunny and very humid. This is Staff Meteorologist Steve Hamilton.

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That's Friday, 7 p.m. at the Faulkner County Library. 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
4: From the TriArc Weather Center, here's a look at your forecast. No let up on the heat for a while, and it will stay very humid. We're getting that humid air coming in from the Gulf Coast states and a big high pressure system still overhead. Sunny and upper 90s. Heat index today about 107. Overnight will be clear, upper 70s, upper 90s again on Tuesday. Sunny and very humid. This is Staff Meteorologist Steve Hamilton.

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3: From the Triarch Weather Center, here's a look at your forecast. With really strong high pressure overhead, rain chances are very low for the next few days. We won't even have a whole lot of cloud cover either. We'll have sunshine and upper 90s for the rest of today. That heat index at about 110, so really take it easy. Mid-70s and clear overnight. No big changes for Tuesday and Wednesday, about 100 and humid. This is staff meteorologist Steve Hamilton.

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0: Coming up.
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0: Next. Hello, Georgia Carpet Mills.
3: Hi. Have you been getting a lot of calls from a little boy?
0: Yes, as a matter of fact, we have.
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3: I'm so sorry that he keeps bothering you. 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
3: From the Tri-Arc Weather Center, here's a look at your forecast. With really strong high pressure overhead, rain chances are very low for the next few days. We won't even have a whole lot of cloud cover either. We'll have sunshine and upper 90s for the rest of today. That heat index at about 110, so really take it easy. Mid-70s and clear overnight. No big changes for Tuesday and Wednesday, about 100 and humid. This is staff meteorologist Steve Hamilton.

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1: In a special meeting Friday night, the Conway School Board voted 5-0 for Dr. Matthew White to serve in the coveted at-large seat on the board vacated by former board director and fellow nominee Sheila Franklin. White won the position after the board chose from two candidates based on a rubric and subsequent deliberation. The board selected White and fellow finalists Conway Regional Health Systems CEO Rebecca Fincher, who decided to withdraw her nomination to allow for a majority vote from the board. Mary Jane Lagenay, a licensed psychological examiner and the only candidate for the Zone 4 position, was voted in 5-0 by the board to fill the seat that Tripp Leach unexpectedly vacated on May 11th. The University of Central Arkansas Move-In Day for its Living Learning Communities residents, who are primarily freshmen, is Sunday, August 16th, and the university has notified new students of what to expect on Move-In Day. Incoming students should load their Bear Cards onto their phone's digital wallet after activating their cards. Bear Cards are for Move-In Day and for purposes of building entry, which begins at 5 p.m. on Sunday, and for meal plan access. Staff and volunteers will be located at each Living Learning Community to assist students with the move-in process. For more information, please visit UCA's LLC Move-In Day webpage. I'm Dylan Harden from the First Community Bank Triarch 24-Hour News Center, where community comes first. 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
2: From the Triarch Weather Center, here's a look at your forecast. With really strong high pressure overhead, rain chances are very low for the next few days. We won't even have a whole lot of cloud cover either. We'll have sunshine and upper 90s for the rest of today. That heat index at about 110, so really take it easy. Mid-70s and clear overnight. No big changes for Tuesday and Wednesday, about 100 and humid. This is staff meteorologist Steve Hamilton.

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The Community Garden Work Group meets Thursday, 3 to 5 p.m. at the Garden in Conway. Join your fellow gardeners in the Community Garden to tend to your plot, socialize, learn, and get some volunteer hours. School's back in session, and it's time to celebrate. Excited to welcome you back to the loft for the new year. That's at the North Little Rock Public Library, the Lehman Public Library in North Little Rock. You can hang out with other teens and enjoy a nacho bar as well as karaoke and see what resources the loft has to offer. That's Thursday, 4:30 p.m. And knit at night. You want to knit at night? Of course you do. You can do that Thursday in Maumelle at the Maumelle Library, 6 to 8 p.m. The Fiber Arts taking over a Thursday night. You can learn from fellow knitters and crocheters. Yarn and hooks will be provided, or feel free to bring your own supplies and your own projects as well. 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
4: From the Tri-Arc Weather Center, here's a look at your forecast. With really strong high pressure overhead, rain chances are very low for the next few days. We won't even have a whole lot of cloud cover either. We'll have sunshine and upper 90s for the rest of today. That heat index at about 110, so really take it easy. Mid-70s and clear overnight. No big changes for Tuesday and Wednesday, about 100 and humid. This is staff meteorologist Steve Hamilton.

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3: From the Triarch Weather Center, here's a look at your forecast. With really strong high pressure overhead, rain chances are very low for the next few days. We won't even have a whole lot of cloud cover either. We'll have sunshine and upper 90s for the rest of today. That heat index at about 110, so really take it easy. Mid-70s and clear overnight. No big changes for Tuesday and Wednesday, about 100 and humid. This is staff meteorologist Steve Hamilton.

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2: From the Tri-Arc Weather Center, here's a look at your forecast. With really strong high pressure overhead, rain chances are very low for the next few days. We won't even have a whole lot of cloud cover either. We'll have sunshine and upper 90s for the rest of today. That heat index at about 110, so really take it easy. Mid-70s and clear overnight. No big changes for Tuesday and Wednesday, about 100 and humid. This is Staff Meteorologist Steve Hamilton.

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1: Conway Ministry Center's The Refuge and Woodland Heights Baptist Church are partnering up to provide school supplies to children in need. The Refuge, which opened its doors last December, is a shelter that helps those experiencing poverty and homelessness in the community. In an interview with Triarch Radio, Sarah Wilson, executive director of The Refuge, said, "Woodland Heights Baptist Church does a lot of work for the community, such as school supply donation, and just last week the church invested in a basketball goal for the children at The Refuge." In a special meeting Friday night, the Conway School Board voted 5-0 for Dr. Matthew White to serve in the coveted at-large seat on the board vacated by former board director and fellow nominee Sheila Franklin. White won the position after the board chose from two candidates based on a rubric and subsequent deliberation. The board selected White and fellow finalist Conway Regional Health System CEO Rebecca Fincher, who decided to withdraw her nomination to allow for majority vote from the board. Mary Jane Lagenet, a licensed psychological examiner and the only candidate for the Zone 4 position, was voted in 5-0 by the board to fill the seat that Tripp Leach unexpectedly vacated on May 11th. I'm Dylan Harden from the First Community Bank Triarch 24-Hour News Center, where community comes first. 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
2: From the Triarch Weather Center, here's a look at your forecast. With really strong high pressure overhead, rain chances are very low for the next few days. We won't even have a whole lot of cloud cover either. We'll have sunshine and upper 90s for the rest of today. That heat index at about 110, so really take it easy. Mid-70s and clear overnight. No big changes for Tuesday and Wednesday, about 100 and humid. This is staff meteorologist Steve Hamilton.

Here's a look at your Triarc Radio community calendar. It's Teen Movie Day. High School Musical is the movie that's playing. That's Monday, 4 p.m. at Sanders Library in Sherwood. Head on over, watch High School Musical with them. Puzzles and games will also be available. It's for ages 12 to 18, and closed captioning is available as well. The Conway League of Artists meets Monday, 6 p.m. at the Faulkner County Library, enriching, promoting, and supporting the arts in Conway. You are invited. They'll have a presenter and serve light refreshments as well. And everyone is welcome to attend the monthly meetings and learn more about the Disabled American Veterans Auxiliary. They're meeting in Conway on Monday. They can also help learn how to become a member if you aren't already. That's Monday at 7 p.m. We have full details on our website. In fact, if you need more information on these or any other event, head to the website, triarcradio.com. 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I'm Jennifer Lipp with your Triarc Community Calendar on the new Big 92.7.

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4: From the Tri-Arc Weather Center, here's a look at your forecast. With really strong high pressure overhead, rain chances are very low for the next few days. We won't even have a whole lot of cloud cover either. We'll have sunshine and upper 90s for the rest of today. That heat index at about 110, so really take it easy. Mid-70s and clear overnight. No big changes for Tuesday and Wednesday, about 100 and humid. This is staff meteorologist Steve Hamilton.

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3: From the Triarch Weather Center, here's a look at your forecast. With really strong high pressure overhead, rain chances are very low for the next few days. We won't even have a whole lot of cloud cover either. We'll have sunshine and upper 90s for the rest of today. That heat index at about 110, so really take it easy. Mid-70s and clear overnight. No big changes for Tuesday and Wednesday, about 100 and humid. This is staff meteorologist Steve Hamilton.

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3: From the Tri-Arc Weather Center, here's a look at your forecast. With really strong high pressure overhead, rain chances are very low for the next few days. We won't even have a whole lot of cloud cover either. We'll have sunshine and upper 90s for the rest of today. That heat index at about 110, so really take it easy. Mid-70s and clear overnight. No big changes for Tuesday and Wednesday, about 100 and humid. This is staff meteorologist Steve Hamilton.

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1: In a special meeting on Friday night, the Conway School Board voted 5-0 for Dr. Matthew White to serve in the coveted at-large seat on the board vacated by former board director and fellow nominee Sheila Franklin. White won the position after the board chose from two candidates based on a rubric and subsequent deliberation. The board selected White and fellow finalists Conway Regional Health System CEO Rebecca Fincher, who decided to withdraw her nomination to allow for a majority vote from the board. Mary Jane Lagenet, a licensed psychological examiner and the only candidate for the Zone 4 position, was voted in 5-0 by the board to fill the seat that Trip Leach unexpectedly vacated on May 11th. John J. Faulkner has been hired as the director of the University of Central Arkansas Veterans and Military Resource Center, effective August 1st. Faulkner recently retired from the U.S. Army after more than 24 years of service. He served in Iraq and reached the rank of Master Sergeant. A 2005 UCA graduate, Faulkner returned to the university in 2024 to serve as Veterans Benefits Coordinator after leaving the Army. Faulkner, who will oversee a team of 8 as they support all military-connected students at UCA, is replacing Greg Peltz, the center's now-retired founding director. I'm Dylan Harden from the First Community Bank Triarch 24-Hour News Center, where community comes first. 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
2: From the Triarch Weather Center, here's a look at your forecast. With really strong high pressure overhead, rain chances are very low for the next few days. We won't even have a whole lot of cloud cover either. We'll have sunshine and upper 90s for the rest of today. That heat index at about 110, so really take it easy. Mid-70s and clear overnight. No big changes for Tuesday and Wednesday, about 100 and humid. This is Staff Meteorologist Steve Hamilton.

Now here's a look at your TriArc Radio community calendar. The Bridge to Success at-risk feeding program in Jacksonville will be provided after school on Mondays through Fridays from 3:30 to 4:30 p.m. The meal snack will be given to youth ages walking to 18 years old, and after-school programming starts on Tuesday. Caring for somebody with Alzheimer's, dementia, or a chronic illness can feel overwhelming, but you don't have to do it alone. There is a support group being held by Alzheimer's Arkansas Education and Resources. It'll be at the IHOP in Cabot on Tuesday from 6 to 7 p.m. And Maumel Mayor's Blood Drive is fun and an exciting way to encourage more people to donate. Each successful donor will receive a limited edition Dog Days t-shirt, Bloodhounds bandana, and a free pass to Magic Springs. The Maumel Mayor's Blood Drive, that's Wednesday, August 12th, 9 a.m. to 2 p.m. The Bloodmobile will be rolled up to City Hall in Maumel. If you need more details, head to the website, TriArcRadio.com. 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
3: From the Triarch Weather Center, here's a look at your forecast. With really strong high pressure overhead, rain chances are very low for the next few days. We won't even have a whole lot of cloud cover either. We'll have sunshine and upper 90s for the rest of today. That heat index at about 110, so really take it easy. Mid-70s and clear overnight. No big changes for Tuesday and Wednesday, about 100 and humid. This is Staff Meteorologist Steve Hamilton.

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4: From the Triarch Weather Center, here's a look at your forecast. With really strong high pressure overhead, rain chances are very low for the next few days. We won't even have a whole lot of cloud cover either. We'll have sunshine and upper 90s for the rest of today. That heat index at about 110, so really take it easy. Mid-70s and clear overnight. No big changes for Tuesday and Wednesday, about 100 and humid. This is staff meteorologist Steve Hamilton.

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4: From the Triarc Weather Center, here's a look at your forecast. With really strong high pressure overhead, rain chances are very low for the next few days. We won't even have a whole lot of cloud cover either. We'll have sunshine and upper 90s for the rest of today. That heat index at about 110, so really take it easy. Mid-70s and clear overnight. No big changes for Tuesday and Wednesday, about 100 and humid. This is Staff Meteorologist Steve Hamilton.

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1: In a special meeting on Friday night, the Conway School Board voted 5-0 for Dr. Matthew White to serve in the coveted at-large seat on the board vacated by former board director and fellow nominee Sheila Franklin. White won the position after the board chose from two candidates based on a rubric and subsequent deliberation. The board selected White and fellow finalists Conway Regional Health System CEO Rebecca Fincher, who decided to withdraw her nomination to allow for a majority vote from the board. Mary Jane Lagenet, a licensed psychological examiner and the only candidate for the Zone 4 position, was voted in 5-0 by the board to fill the seat that Tripp Leach unexpectedly vacated on May 11. Last Thursday, Cabot Mayor Ken Kincaid announced that the city would be suspending its deployment of Flock Safety automated license plate reader cameras because of citizen concerns. He followed up that statement last Friday, saying that all of the city's Flock Safety cameras were officially offline. On Friday, Kincaid said that Police Chief John Dodd was in charge of the effort and other agencies cannot access the city's system. I'm Dylan Harden from the First Community Bank Triarch 24-Hour News Center, where community comes first. 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
3: From the Triarch Weather Center, here's a look at your forecast. With really strong high pressure overhead, rain chances are very low for the next few days. We won't even have a whole lot of cloud cover either. We'll have sunshine and upper 90s for the rest of today. That heat index at about 110, so really take it easy. Mid-70s and clear overnight. No big changes for Tuesday and Wednesday, about 100 and humid. This is staff meteorologist Steve Hamilton.

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If you're looking for a quick way to save lives and score free perks, you can head to Sports Clips at 3820 Dave Ward Drive in Conway on Friday from 11:30 a.m. to 4 p.m. for the Dog Days of Summer Blood Drive. 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Also Friday at Crane Library in Searcy, it's Dungeons & Dragons for adults 18 and over. It's a cooperative storytelling game, and you are invited. No registration is required. 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That's Friday, 7 p.m. at the Faulkner County Library. 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
3: From the TriArc Weather Center, here's a look at your forecast. With really strong high pressure overhead, rain chances are very low for the next few days. We won't even have a whole lot of cloud cover either. We'll have sunshine and upper 90s for the rest of today. That heat index at about 110, so really take it easy. Mid-70s and clear overnight. No big changes for Tuesday and Wednesday, about 100 and humid. This is staff meteorologist Steve Hamilton.

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1: Every now and then, I think you might like to hear something from us. Nice and easy. But there's just one thing, you see. 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It's the way we do Proud Mary.
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3: From the Triarch Weather Center, no let up on the heat and humidity for a while. We have that warm flow coming in from the south right across the Gulf Coast states and into our area. Clear and upper 70s overnight. We'll be at about 102 on the air temperature on Tuesday with sunshine, the heat index about 110. Upper 70s and clear Tuesday night, sunny and 100 on Wednesday. I'm staff meteorologist Steve Hamilton.

0: Hello, it's Christina the Culture Queen, bringing you everything you need to know to be in the know and be entertained. Culture, cuisine, entertainment, I'm Christina Munoz-Madsen and I've got you covered. Her exit made headlines. Her voice made history. The remarkable resignation of Dr. Jocelyn Elders is opening at the Rep in downtown Little Rock this week. From sharecropper's daughter to U.S. Surgeon General, Dr. Jocelyn Elders' journey is nothing short of extraordinary. 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Get ready to kick off your Sunday shoes. One of the most explosive musicals in recent memory now bursts onto Murray's stage live. Footloose, with music, romance, and dance, celebrates the wisdom of listening to the young while guiding them with a warm heart and an open mind. 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I'm Christina the Culture Queen, bringing you everything you need to know to be in the know and be entertained.
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3: From the Tri-Arc Weather Center, no let up on the heat and humidity for a while. We have that warm flow coming in from the south right across the Gulf Coast states and into our area. Clear and upper 70s overnight. We'll be at about 102 on the air temperature on Tuesday with sunshine, the heat index about 110. Upper 70s and clear Tuesday night, sunny and 100 on Wednesday. I'm staff meteorologist Steve Hamilton.

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1: In a special meeting Friday night, the Conway School Board voted 5-0 for Dr. Matthew White to serve in the coveted at-large seat on the board vacated by former board director and fellow nominee Sheila Franklin. White won the position after the board chose from two candidates based on a rubric and subsequent deliberation. The board selected White and fellow finalists Conway Regional Health Systems CEO Rebecca Fincher, who decided to withdraw her nomination to allow for a majority vote from the board. Mary Jane Lagenet, a licensed psychological examiner and the only candidate for the Zone 4 position, was voted in 5-0 by the board to fill the seat that Tripp Leach unexpectedly vacated on May 11th. The University of Central Arkansas Move-In Day for its Living Learning Communities residents, who are primarily freshmen, is Sunday, August 16th, and the university has notified new students of what to expect on Move-In Day. Incoming students should load their Bear cards onto their phone's digital wallet after activating their cards. Bear cards are for Move-In Day and for purposes of building entry, which begins at 5 p.m. on Sunday, and for meal plan access. Staff and volunteers will be located at each Living Learning Community to assist students with the move-in process. For more information, please visit UCA's LLC Move-In Day webpage. I'm Dylan Harden from the First Community Bank Triarch 24-Hour News Center, where community comes first. 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
2: From the Triarch Weather Center, no let up on the heat and humidity for a while. We have that warm flow coming in from the south right across the Gulf Coast states and into our area. Clear and upper 70s overnight. We'll be at about 102 on the air temperature on Tuesday with sunshine, the heat index about 110. Upper 70s and clear Tuesday night, sunny and 100 on Wednesday. I'm staff meteorologist Steve Hamilton.

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The Community Garden Work Group meets Thursday, 3 to 5 p.m. at the Garden in Conway. Join your fellow gardeners in the Community Garden to tend to your plot, socialize, learn, and get some volunteer hours. School's back in session, and it's time to celebrate. Excited to welcome you back to the loft for the new year. That's at the North Little Rock Public Library, the Lehman Public Library in North Little Rock. You can hang out with other teens and enjoy a nacho bar as well as karaoke and see what resources the loft has to offer. That's Thursday, 4:30 p.m. And knit at night. You want to knit at night? Of course you do. You can do that Thursday in Maumelle at the Maumelle Library, 6 to 8 p.m. The Fiber Arts taking over a Thursday night. You can learn from fellow knitters and crocheters. 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
6: From the Triarch Weather Center, no let up on the heat and humidity for a while. We have that warm flow coming in from the south right across the Gulf Coast states and into our area. Clear and upper 70s overnight. We'll be at about 102 on the air temperature on Tuesday with sunshine, the heat index about 110. Upper 70s and clear Tuesday night, sunny and 100 on Wednesday. I'm staff meteorologist Steve Hamilton.

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5: From the Triarch Weather Center, no let up on the heat and humidity for a while. We have that warm flow coming in from the south right across the Gulf Coast states and into our area. Clear and upper 70s overnight. We'll be at about 102 on the air temperature on Tuesday with sunshine, the heat index about 110. Upper 70s and clear Tuesday night, sunny and 100 on Wednesday. I'm staff meteorologist Steve Hamilton.

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4: From the Tri-Arc Weather Center, no let up on the heat and humidity for a while. We have that warm flow coming in from the south right across the Gulf Coast states and into our area. Clear and upper 70s overnight. We'll be at about 102 on the air temperature on Tuesday with sunshine, the heat index about 110. Upper 70s and clear Tuesday night, sunny and 100 on Wednesday. I'm staff meteorologist Steve Hamilton.

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1: Conway Ministry Center's The Refuge and Woodland Heights Baptist Church are partnering up to provide school supplies to children in need. The Refuge, which opened its doors last December, is a shelter that helps those experiencing poverty and homelessness in the community. In an interview with Triarch Radio, Sarah Wilson, executive director of The Refuge, said, "Woodland Heights Baptist Church does a lot of work for the community, such as school supply donation, and just last week the church invested in a basketball goal for the children at The Refuge." In a special meeting Friday night, the Conway School Board voted 5-0 for Dr. Matthew White to serve in the coveted at-large seat on the board vacated by former board director and fellow nominee Sheila Franklin. White won the position after the board chose from two candidates based on a rubric and subsequent deliberation. The board selected White and fellow finalist Conway Regional Health System CEO Rebecca Fincher, who decided to withdraw her nomination to allow for majority vote from the board. Mary Jane Lagenay, a licensed psychological examiner and the only candidate for the Zone 4 position, was voted in 5-0 by the board to fill the seat that Trip Leach unexpectedly vacated on May 11th. I'm Dylan Harden from the First Community Bank Triarch 24-Hour News Center, where community comes first. 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
2: From the Triarch Weather Center, no let up on the heat and humidity for a while. We have that warm flow coming in from the south right across the Gulf Coast states and into our area. Clear and upper 70s overnight. We'll be at about 102 on the air temperature on Tuesday with sunshine, the heat index about 110. Upper 70s and clear Tuesday night, sunny and 100 on Wednesday. I'm staff meteorologist Steve Hamilton.

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1: Now here's a look at your TriArc Radio community calendar. The Bridge to Success at-risk feeding program in Jacksonville will be provided after school on Mondays through Fridays from 3:30 to 4:30 p.m. The meal snack will be given to youth ages walking to 18 years old, and after-school programming starts on Tuesday. Caring for somebody with Alzheimer's, dementia, or chronic illness can feel overwhelming, but you don't have to do it alone. 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It'll be at the IHOP in Cabot on Tuesday from 6 to 7 p.m. And Maumelle Mayor's Blood Drive is fun and an exciting way to encourage more people to donate. Each successful donor will receive a limited edition Dog Days t-shirt, Bloodhounds bandana, and a free pass to Magic Springs. The Maumelle Mayor's Blood Drive, that's Wednesday, August 12th, 9 a.m. to 2 p.m. The Bloodmobile will be rolled up to City Hall in Maumelle. If you need more details, head to the website, TriArcRadio.com. 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
4: From the TriArc Weather Center, no let up on the heat and humidity for a while. We have that warm flow coming in from the south right across the Gulf Coast states and into our area. Clear and over 70s overnight. We'll be at about 102 on the air temperature on Tuesday with sunshine, the heat index about 110. Upper 70s and clear Tuesday night, sunny and 100 on Wednesday. I'm staff meteorologist Steve Hamilton.

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